0: top 2.
1: Welcome to the Heartbreak Hotel. 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

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Yeah, you should know you made my day. And I lost my words when you came my way. Well, you changed my mood.

jack. 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